0: advertising.
1: Starting a new life in Australia isn't easy.
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0: avete intenzione, la volontà di venire, ho l'ambizione di collaborare qua con Radio SBS. 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
2: When I was about 12, 13, 14 years old, my brother-in-law's father was an inspector of the Argentinian Football Association. And I used to get up in the morning, call him, and I said, look, which game are you in today? So I would go there, go to the gate, he would be waiting there and let me in. So I wasn't just watching games of River Plate that I enjoyed. I was watching any game. And that's what actually, in that game is what I, for the first time, I saw Maradona play, you know, against Boca, against Talleres, with goals scored by Passarella, Daniel Passarella. But Maradona was in that game, and I swear to you, you could tell he was different. He would glide through the ground, you know, it's just like he was off the ground, that fast he looked. And he was young, he was 17, 18.
3: Years later, June 22, 1996, at the Estadio Azteca in Mexico City, in front of more than 100,000 people, Diego Maradona became a legend.
4: Maradona,